threat to Rubicon. 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But this new AC can.

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1: No matter what they tell us, no matter what they teach us, we can't deny what we believe in. Life is ours.

We have no regrets. We just don't care tonight. We do what we want to do. And we go out.